0: 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A different kind of car buying experience.
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1: Okotoks Online Weather.
2: Partly cloudy tonight, scattered showers and thunderstorms, a low of 9. Tomorrow, a mix of sun and cloud, good chance of showers and risk of a thunderstorm, high of 19. For Monday, there's a chance of showers, 18 degrees. Tuesday, it'll be sunny and 22. Current weather conditions can be found anytime on your Okotoks Online app. I'm Judy Peters.
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dad joke number 7. What did the ocean say to the beach? Nothing. It just waved. Happy Father's Day from the Eagle 100.9.

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The fun in the Foothills Cruiser. 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
2: A few showers and thunderstorms tonight with a low of 8. Tomorrow, a mainly cloudy sky, small chance of showers and thunderstorms, a high of 17. Sunshine on Tuesday, 22 degrees, and then for Wednesday, it'll be sunny with a high of 24. Current weather conditions can be found anytime on your Okotoks Online app. I'm Judy Peters.
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